Bésame, bésame mucho. Each time I cling to your kiss, I hear music divine. Bésame mucho. Hold me, my darling, and say that you'll always be mine. This joy is something new, my arms enfolding. You never knew this thrill before. Who ever thought I'd be holding you close to me, whispering this you I adore. Dearest one, if you should leave me,

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Dearest one.

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1: I have no more words.
0: Only the silence in the night.
1: Only the silence in the night.
0: Accompanying my steps.
1: Accompanying my steps.
0: I don't know who to trust anymore.
1: I don't know who to trust anymore.
0: Blood flows in the river.
1: Blood flows in the river.
0: Leaves are falling slowly.
1: Leaves are falling slowly.

0: hill is left.
1: Only a castle on the hill is left.
0: Fishing boats are coming back from the sea.
1: Fishing boats are coming back from the sea.
0: Eagles coming back to their nest.
1: Eagles coming back to their nest.
0: The legends of a people are as

0: doors of our conscience.
1: The doors of our conscience.
0: Without turning back not to see.
1: Without turning back not to see.
0: Who cares for Lebanon?
1: Who cares for Lebanon?
0: Yugoslavia.
1: Yugoslavia.
0: Amazon.
1: Amazon.
0: People with no name, no history.
1: People with no name, no history.
0: Seagulls getting back to their rocks.
1: Seagulls getting back to their rocks.
0: Children coming back to their playgrounds.
1: Children coming back to their playgrounds.
0: The legends of a people are as ancient as the mountains.
1: The legends of the people are as ancient as the mountains.
0: Seagulls getting back to the sea.
1: Seagulls getting back to the sea.
0: Eagles leaving their nest.
1: Eagles leaving their nest.
0: Seagulls getting back to their rocks.
1: Seagulls getting back to their rocks.
0: Children playing in the courtyard.
1: Children playing in the courtyard.
0: The legends of a people are as ancient as the mountains.
1: The legends of the people are ancient as the mountains.

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This shitty guitar never plays the chords I want it to play. It only knows three chords, but let's see what happens. This is for all you lovely, crazy people out there.

Look at that. Mama's got a brand new bag. This is the guitar player play, baby. Woo! Hey, well, everybody's here. Jumping and having a ball. This is the place to go, baby. Get your shoes on and go to the go-go place. Oh, yeah.